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0: From the disc Our Heroes, that's Jeff Bradfield on saxophone, Richard D. Johnson on piano, and the composer of that song we just heard entitled Caution, along with John Tate on bass, Samuel Jewell on drums. Thank you for joining me. You're with D. Alexander. More music coming up. This is Jazz.
1: A few beats sounded out of the earth, like a heart in the depths of water. A soft modulation of tam, doom, tam, like the first beat out of the womb, a call to breathing, new air, new breath. Tam, doom, tam. 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

0: I shivered on the rim of mercy, my body intoxicated by Congo drums. 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

0: I'm good. 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We say it all the time, but sometimes those words aren't the truth. Sometimes I'm good means I don't want to explain. I'm overwhelmed and I don't know how to ask for help. Mental health struggles don't always look obvious. They can be quiet, hidden, and easy to miss. And the hardest part, feeling like no one notices. 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

0: From the disc Our Heroes, that's Jeff Bradfield on saxophone, Richard D. Johnson on piano, and the composer of that song we just heard entitled Caution, along with John Tate on bass, Samuel Jewell on drums. Thank you for joining me. You're with D. Alexander. More music coming up. This is Jazz.
1: A few beats sounded out of the earth, like a heart in the depths of water. A soft modulation of tam, doom, tam, like the first beat out of the womb, a call to breathing, new air, new breath. 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

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The wounds were salt water, drums and night skin with spine dowels in rhythm. 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I am dancing among the ruins of lost souls. There are no monuments, no burial mounds, just the infused salt water with marrow and cells that ceaselessly flow in the globe's current.

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The rhythm traces the silent dwelling of history.

from Terry Lynn Carrington's brilliant project, New Standards, Volume 1, celebrating the compositions of women composers. We heard Brandy Younger's Respected Destroyer. Terry Lynn Carrington is on drums, Chris Davis piano, Linda Mahon O bass, Nicholas Payton trumpet, Matthew Stevens on guitar, with special guests Robbie Coltrane on tenor, as well as Elena Penderhughes on flute. Right before that, we heard from Brian Boone, the title track from the recording, Caught in the Rhythm. And speaking of celebrations, let's continue to celebrate the centennial of Miss Sarah Vaughan, born March 27, 1924. We're going to take a listen to, from the recording, Brazilian Romance, So Many Stars.

All right, we're going to try a new song. This is a song written by Eddie Harris. Today was the first time we ever saw it. So, with your help, we might do it. This is called Cold Duck Time.

0: recorded live at the Montreux Jazz Festival in Switzerland. Les McCann and his trio with Eddie Harris and trumpeter Benny Bailey. We heard Cold Duck from the recording Swiss Movement. And you've heard this music right here with me, Dee Alexander, and this is jazz.
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That's John Coltrane from My Favorite Things with But Not For Me. McCoy Tyner piano, Steve Davis bass, Elvin Jones on drums. Right before that, we heard from on piano Mr. Alfredo Rodriguez from his recording Coral Way. We heard the composition Distant Memories. Let's continue with this wonderful music with Joni Mitchell from the Mingus recording with her homage to Charles Mingus with Goodbye Pork Pie Hat. She's the vocalist and guitarist, along with Jaco Pastorius on bass, Wayne Shorter soprano, Herbie Hancock piano, Peter Erskine drums, Don Elias Kungas, Emil Richards on percussion. Goodbye Pork Pie Hat.

That's Joe Policastro on bass with Dave Miller guitar, Mikel Avery on drums from the recording Ceremony with their cool rendition of Thelonious Monk's Brilliant Corners. And before that, we heard from Louis Armstrong from this nice recording, various male vocalists called Gents in Jazz with his rendition of Let's Fall in Love. Thank you for joining me. You're with D. Alexander, and this is Jazz.

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0: That's Mr. Clark Terry on trumpet from his recording Portraits, supported by Victor Gaskin bass and Louis Nash on drums, along with Don Friedman on piano. Thank you for joining me. You're with D. Alexander. More music coming up. This is Jazz.
1: Jazz.

How beautiful is that? Mike LaDon piano, Leon Lee Dorsey bass, Mike Clark on drums from Blues on Top with Angel Eyes. And before that, we heard from Greta Massa from her recording Portrait. Beautiful rendition of Just for a Thrill. Let's continue with Miles Davis. Tutu.

0: Lorca Hart and his trio from Inspiration and Gratitude. We heard the composition Song for Ganda featuring Dana Stevens on saxophone, along with Josh Nelson piano, Edwin Livingston bass, and Lorca Hart on drums. Thank you for listening. You're with D. Alexander. This is Jazz.
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Ah, the voice of Bill Withers from Still Bill, I Don't Want You on My Mind. And before that, Oliver Lake and his big band from the recording Wills, doing a great job with Outkast's The Whole World. Let's keep this music moving and grooving with Danny Grisette from Remembrance with Digital Bigfoot.

Thelonious Monk at the Black Hawk with Epistrophe. Right before that, the duo of Senna Egg on vocals, Thomas Fonensbach on bass. How Deep Is the Ocean from Staying in Touch. You're with D. Alexander. 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

Red Garland on piano, John Coltrane saxophone, Donald Byrd trumpet, George Joyner bass, and Art Taylor on drums from the recording High Pressure with What Is There to Say. Thank you for joining me. You're with D. Alexander. This is Jazz.

Nick Green from Green on the Scene, and the composition A Tear and a Smile. He's on alto along with Joe Magnarelli on trumpet, Jeff Patton piano, Mike Karn bass, and Kenny Washington on drums. Before that, we heard from the baby, Miss Nancy Wilson, the best of Nancy Wilson, the jazz and blues sessions, with a really wonderful rendition of Just for a Thrill. Let's continue with Eric Alexander with strings from the recording A New Beginning. Too Late Now.

0: the heavenly duo of Carmen McRae on vocals, George Shearing on piano. Just had to share that with you. Couldn't help myself, that rendition of Too Late Now. Right before that, we heard Eric Alexander's version. And you heard it right here with me, Dee Alexander. And this is jazz.
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composer and vibraphonist Mr. Jalen Baker from his recording, and the title track, Be Still, supported by Paul Cornish Piano, Gabriel Godoy Bass, Gavin Mulchan on drums. Right before that, we heard from an absolute wonderful gentleman, Mr. Billy Valentine, and the Universal Truth. We heard his rendition of Stevie Wonder's You Haven't Done Nothing. Started things off with Miss Roxy Coss from her recording, Disparate Parts, and we heard the composition, Warm One. Let's continue with Mr. Bill Frisell from his recording, Four, with Gregory Tardy, Jonathan Blake, and Gerald Clayton, with the composition, Lookout for Hope.

Cahill El-Zubar's America the Beautiful with That We Ask of Our Creator. And you've heard this music right here with me, D. Alexander, and this is jazz.

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Orangeburg.

That's Bobby Watson with a tune called To See Her Face. It opens up the recording Beatitudes. Bobby Watson on alto sax and Curtis Lundy on bass. That was Mulgrew Miller on piano and Kenny Washington on drums. A good way to get started for the hour. Hi there. You're listening to Jazz. My name is Dave Schwann. A pleasure to have you aboard, and we hope things are going very well for you and yours. Thank you very much for joining us. We have alto saxophonist Corey Weeds up next. This is from a recording called Day by Day. He's joined by David Hazeltine on piano with Ken Lister on bass and Jesse Cahill on drums. Here's a tune by David Hazeltine, Relatively Minor.

That's David Hazeltine's tune, Relatively Minor. And relatively swinging there, to say the least. What a wonderful rendition of that. David at the piano, David Hazeltine, the composer, Corey Weeds on alto, Ken Lister on bass, Jesse Cahill on drums. That is from the recording by Corey Weeds called Day by Day. And you're listening to Jazz with Dave Schwann. We hope you listen every day. Thank you so much for joining us. Here's Joey Alexander.

And that is a very exciting way to open up a recording, don't you think? That tune is called Warna, W-A-R-N-A. That is also the name of the CD from Joey Alexander. Joey wrote the tune. We heard him on piano with Larry Grenadier on bass, Kendrick Scott on drums, and Luisito Quintero, additional percussion. You're listening to Jazz with Dave Schwann, and we will take things down quite a bit now with two master pianists, Ramsey Lewis and Billy Taylor. They joined forces and actually went on a tour in the late 1980s. I was fortunate enough to see them in an appearance during that tour. The tour also resulted in a recording called We Meet Again, playing music by Duke Ellington, John Lewis, Horace Silver, Chick Corea, Bill Evans, and Oscar Peterson also. Also a thing by Billy Taylor is included on this recording called Soul Sister. But we're going to hear a piece of music, and a beautiful piece of music it is, by Denny Zeitlin, Ramsey Lewis, and Billy Taylor, with Quiet Now.

0: two great friends, and two pianistic masters. Ramsey Lewis and Billy Taylor joining forces on Denny Zeitlin's tune Quiet Now. That comes from their recording called We Meet Again. Good to have met you. Glad you've joined us. Dave Schwann here. You're listening to the great American music we call jazz. We have a lot more to come. Hope you can stay aboard.
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Pianist Billy Taylor with That's For Sure, along with Earl May on bass, Kenny Dennis drums. We have trombonist Michael Deese up next from his recording Nevermore Here, and music by John Lewis, Milestones.

Michael Deese from his recording Nevermore Here and Milestones, the John Lewis composition entitled Milestones. John Lewis, of course, the guiding light and one of the founders of the great modern jazz quartet. Here we heard Michael on trombone, Steve Wilson on sax, Rennie Rosnes on piano, Gerald Cannon on bass, Louis Nash on drums. And you're listening to Jazz with Dave Schwann with the SF Jazz Collective and Milestones, this by Miles Davis.

The SF Jazz Collective, with Milestones by Miles Davis in a very, very fine arrangement by bassist Matt Penman. Matt Penman, the bassist in the group here, the octet, along with Matt Miguel Zenon on alto, David Sanchez, tenor, Sean Jones on trumpet, Robin Eubanks, trombone, that was Warren Wolf on vibes with Edward Simon on piano, Matt on bass, as we mentioned, and Obed Calder on drums. That's from a 2-CD set called The Music of Miles Davis and original compositions from the 2016 season at the SF Jazz Center in San Francisco. And you're listening to Jazz with Dave Schwann, and of course, one of the most notable people that played with Miles Davis was John Coltrane. Here's John Coltrane's Naima, played by guitarist Larry Coryell.

The Way You Look Tonight. That is the Henry Robinette Quartet. Henry on guitar with Joe Gilman on piano, Chris Simer on bass, and Michael Stevens on drums. From the recording called Jazz Standards, Volume 1, Then. You're listening to Jazz with Dave Schwann. Always great to have you aboard. Thanks so much for joining us. Hope you can stay with us for a lot of great music ahead. Here's Harold Mayburn from Sets Done at Smoke in New York City. Eric Alexander's tribute to his boss and friend and mentor, the late Harold Mayburn, called The Iron Man.

the late Harold Mayburn and his sextet live at Smoke in New York City. Those sets done in January of 2018. Now out on the CD called Mayburn Plays Mayburn. A lot of things by Harold on this recording, but that tune was by his friend and student Eric Alexander, called the Iron Man, in tribute to Harold Mayburn. Quite a sextet here, Vincent Herring on alto, Eric Alexander tenor, Steve Davis trombone, John Weber bass, and Joe Farnsworth on drums, with, of course, Harold Mayburn at the piano. You're listening to Jazz with Dave Schwann. As always, mighty fine to have you with us. Here's tenor sax player Jorge Nila with friends Dave Stryker on guitar, Mitch Towne on organ, and Dana Murray on drums, from the recording Tenor Time and Joe Henderson's Inner Urge.

Tenor saxophonist Jorge Nila, paying tribute to a tenor master, Joe Henderson, Joe's tune Inner Urge. And that's from Jorge's CD, Tenor Time, a tribute to the tenor masters, Joe, among the several tenor masters featured here, or their music featured on this recording, people like Sonny Rollins and Sonny Stitt, Dexter Gordon, Hank Mobley, Wayne Shorter, and joining Jorge on this recording, Dave Stryker on guitar, Mitch Town on organ, and Dana Murray on drums. We have the Sextet New Faces up next from their recording Straightforward, and a tune by the vibraphonist we'll hear in this recording, Ben Gillis. It's called Vortex.

0: Vortex, the name of the tune from Ben Jealous, the vibraphonist in the group New Faces, the sextet on the album Straightforward, along with Ben on vibes, Josh Lawrence on trumpet, Roxy Koss on sax, Theo Hill, the pianist, with Peter Brendler on bass and Vinnie Sparazza on drums. A lot more jazz ahead. Please stay with us. Dave Juan here. Thank you for joining us.
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1: Well, we heard guitarist Dave Stryker a little while ago with Jorge Nila. Here is Dave with the WDR Big Band, this band based in Cologne, Germany, and under the direction of Bob Mincer. Dave, Bob, and the band teamed up on the recording called Blue Soul. Here's Dave's tune called Came.

terrific collaboration between guitarist Dave Stryker and the WDR Big Band, Bob Minzer, the conductor and arranger of a tune by Dave Stryker, Came to Believe. It's from the recording Blue Soul. Soloing here, of course, Dave on guitar. That was Johan Horlin on alto sax and Hans Decker on drums. You're listening to Jazz with Dave Schwann and James Moody, a tribute to his friend Henry Mancini. This is from the recording Moody Plays Mancini and Charade.

Henry Mancini's Charade from James Moody. It's from the recording Moody Plays Mancini, with James Moody on soprano sax, Gil Goldstein on keyboards. Gil did the arrangements on this recording. Todd Coleman on bass and Terry Lynn Carrington on drums. James relays an interesting story in the booklet notes to this recording about how he and Henry Mancini were at a tribute to Ella Fitzgerald back in 1992. And they were talking about not only how much Ella meant to them, but how much Henry's music meant to James, and thought it would be nice to make a recording of Henry Mancini's music. Well, they did. That's how it happened. Moody Plays Mancini. You're listening to Jazz with Dave Schwann. Our thanks once again for joining us. Here is Adam Schulman from his recording Full Tilt, his sextet with Mike Olmos on trumpet, Lyle Link is on alto with Patrick Wolf on tenor, John Watawa bass, and Evan Hughes on drums for Adam's Fantasy in D-flat.

The opening tune on Adam Schulman's recording Full Tilt, called Fantasy in D-flat, inspired by music of Cedar Walton, actually, Cedar's Fantasy in D, also known as Ugetsu, when Cedar was with Art Blakey and the Jazz Messengers. We heard Adam here on piano, Mike Olmos on trumpet, Lyle Link alto, Patrick Wolf on tenor, John Watawa bass, and Evan Hughes on drums. Fantasy in D-flat from Adam Schulman. We thank you so much for joining us this hour and hope you enjoyed all the great American music we call jazz. Dave Schwann finishing up with Ken Fowser from his recording Right on Time and Duck and Cover.

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That is Anthony Wansi at the piano with McCoy Tyner's Inception from the recording Anthony-ology. Anthony's trio at the time featured Christian McBride on bass and Carl Allen on drums from the mid-1990s. Anthony, of course, at the piano. Hello there. You're listening to Jazz. My name is Dave Schwann, and it is mighty fine to have you with us. We hope things are going very well for you and yours, and we thank you for your support of the great American music we call jazz. Drummer Steve Fittick up next. This is from Steve's recording Battle Lines and his tune called Bebop Operations.

Bebop Operations from drummer Steve Fittick. It's from his recording Battle Lines. Steve leading a quintet with Joe Mandarelli on trumpet, Xavier Perez on tenor sax, Peter Zack on piano, and Michael Karn on bass. You're listening to Jazz with Dave Schwann, and another drummer up next, Paul Shaw. Paul's quintet features Alex Sipiagin on trumpet, Brad Shepik is the guitarist, with Gary Versace on piano and Drew Gress on bass. The recording is called Moment of Clarity, and here's Paul's tune called Peekaboo.

0: recorded in a quiet room in Vancouver, British Columbia. P.J. Perry on alto sax and Bill Mays on piano. We say recorded in a quiet room because the name of the CD is This Quiet Room, and the name of the tune we heard, In My Life, from P.J. Perry and Bill Mays. We have a lot more jazz to come. We thank you for joining us also. Dave Schwann here. Please stay with us for a lot of great music ahead.
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Carlos Barbosa Lima from Music of the Americas and the Playful Squirrels. Up next, the Adam Glasser Trio. From the recording Wide Awake, Adam is at the piano and composed a number of things on this recording. Pete Coco, the bassist, with Chris Smith on drums. Here's the opening cut, if you don't mind.

If You Don't Mind. That's the name of the tune and the opening cut from the CD Wide Awake from the Adam Glasser Trio. Adam at the piano. He also composed the tune with Pete Coco on bass and Chris Smith on drums. That had a kind of a Latin feel to it, didn't it? Well, let's stick with that groove for a little while. Here's something from Andrea Brockfeld and her recording Brazilian Whispers. Music by and large on this recording by Antonio Carlos Jobim. Here is a Jobim composition, Amparo.

Amparo. Music of Antonio Carlos Jobim from Andrea Brockfeld's recording Brazilian Whispers. That was Andrea on an alto flute, Bill O'Connell on piano with Harvey S. on bass, Jason Tiemann the drummer, Ronnie Ben-Hur on guitar, and additional percussion from Cembo Corniel. If you enjoyed the flute playing of Andrea Brockfeld, you will definitely enjoy the flute playing of Jerry Dodgen in this next recording. Jerry with the Thad Jones Mel Lewis Jazz Orchestra and Marion McPartland's Ambience.

Marion McPartland's beautiful piece of music, Ambiance, played by the Thad Jones Mel Lewis Big Band. It's from their recording Potpourri, the arrangement done by Jerry Dodgen, who we heard on flute. Also soloing with Jerry in the midsection there, George Moratz on bass. We also heard from Thad Jones on flugelhorn and opening this arrangement, the master, Sir Roland Hanna, at the piano. Here's pianist Rick Germanson.

Turquoise Twice. That is also the name of the CD from Rick Germanson. Rick at the piano, we heard Gerald Cannon on bass and Willie Jones III drums. We thank you so much for joining us this hour and hope you enjoyed all the great American music we call jazz. Dave Schwann finishing up with Hendrik Merkens harmonica and Bill Cunliffe piano from their recording Cabin in the Sky and Speak Low.

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It's an album of standards titled, appropriately, Standards, for pianist Noah Haidu, there with drummer Lewis Nash and bassist Peter Washington to open this jazz hour. Hi, I'm John Hill. I'll be your host.

0: Ricardo Silveira there on guitar from an album by guitarist and vocalist Dori Caymmi. Dori Caymmi, a member of one of Brazil's first families of Brazilian music, his dad, Dorival, and his mom, Stella, both musicians, as are his siblings, Nana and Danilo Caymmi. Kicking Cans is the name of the album. That was a song called Forever Lover and Friend, with Billy Childs at the piano, along with keyboardist Greg Caroukas, bassist Jerry Watts, the drummer Michael Shapiro, and percussionist Paulino de Costa. Dori Caymmi, preceded by McCoy Tyner, from his album Illuminations. That was his song Angelina, with saxophonist Gary Bartz, trumpeter Terence Blanchard, bassist Christian McBride, and drummer Louis Nash. Opening the set, saxophonist Ray Blue. His album is called Hashtag People, and that was a song titled Dark Berries. Ray Blue with Kenny Barron at the piano. Eddie Allen was the trumpet player, with bassist Essiet Okon Essiet and drummer Steve Johns. Ray Blue opening the set. I'm John Hill. We're listening to jazz.
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3: 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Go for a hike?
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3: What about canoeing? Can we go canoeing too?
2: I don't see why.
3: What about a bike ride? No, I want to fish.
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3: I've never been fishing.
2: Honey, we can do it all.
3: How long does it take to get to the forest?
2: It's not.
3: Is it going to be long?
2: No, sweetie.
3: I bet it takes forever.
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3: Are we there yet?
2: Yep, we're here.
3: Already? No way! 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
0: Pianist Rachel Z doing Wayne Shorter's ESP.

a solo exploration of Hoagie Carmichael's Skylark, performed by Noah Haidu from the album Standards. Before that, guitarist George Freeman with the title track from his album The Good Life, along with bassist Christian McBride and drummer Carl Allen. And to open the set, another tune, originally done by the great Dinah Washington, Drinking Again, from an album by Aretha Franklin, The Queen in Waiting, The Columbia Years, 1960 through 1965, originally released on an album titled Unforgettable, a tribute to Dinah Washington, shortly after Dinah's passing in 1964. Aretha Franklin opening the set. We're listening to jazz

that the cannonball and the quintet brings to us is that it's rough and tough in this ghetto. A lot of funny stuff going down, but you got to walk tall. Walk tall.

From the Country Preacher album, the Cannonball Alley Quintet, with Reverend Jesse Jackson at the beginning of that song, Walk Tall, the name of it, Roy McCurdy on drums, Walter Booker was the bassist, Joe Zawinul on keys, and Nat Adley on cornet. Ahead of it, saxophonist Eric Marienthal with music from the album Walk Tall, the song Unit 7, and we opened the set with music from an album called Cannon Reloaded, an all-star celebration of Cannonball Adderley with saxophonist Tom Scott and trumpeter Terrence Blanchard, among others. I'm John Hill. Thanks for joining me for Jazz This Hour. I'll see you later. Music from the Ramsey Lewis Trio.

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Orangeburg.

Opening this jazz hour with Ill Wind from cornetist Nat Adderley's quintet, with Vincent Herring on saxophone, the pianist Bob Bargard, bassist Walter Booker, and drummer Jimmy Cobb. I'm your host, John Hill.

0: It comes from an album called The Iridescent Spree, none other than vocalist Kurt Elling with guitarist Charlie Hunter. The band is called Super Blue, led by those two gentlemen. Elena Penderhughes featured there on flute, with DJ Harrison on keyboards, and drummer Corey Fonville. Joni Mitchell's Black Crow, preceded by See the World from Pat Metheny. Guitarist Pat Metheny with a few more Midwesterners, Chicagoans at that. Steve Rodby was the bassist. Paul Wertico on drums. Gil Goldstein played acoustic piano with Armando Marcel on percussion. Throw in a few horns and some members of the London Orchestra from Pat Metheny's Secret Story. And to open the set, pianist Danilo Perez from his album Till Then. That was Milton Nascimento's Vera Cruz with John Patitucci on bass. Brian Blade was the drummer, percussionist Adam Cruz, Danny McCaslin on soprano sax. We're listening to jazz. I'm John Hill.
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0: Vibus Milt Jackson with drummer Mickey Roker and Ellington's Main.

legendary vibist Milt Jackson from an album called Mostly Duke Ellington Tunes. That was a song from Duke's son, Mercer Ellington, called Things Ain't What They Used to Be, with pianist Monty Alexander, bassist Ray Brown, and drummer Mickey Roker, recorded in London at Ronnie Scott's. That was preceded by the Alexi Hainola Quartet, and that is also the title of the album, the Alexi Hainola Quartet. Alexi, band leader and drummer, with saxophonist Gabor Bola, pianist Jukas Wotila, and Daniel Frank on bass. That was Thelonious Monk's Think of One. Opening the set, vocalist Nicole Zoraitis from her album, co-produced by bassist Christian McBride. That was called The Good Ways, from her album titled How Love Begins. Nicole Zoraitis also playing piano, with bassist Christian, guitarist Gilad Hexelman, organist Maya Kronfeld, and Dan Pugash on drums. We're listening to jazz.

0: guitarist Dave Stryker doing Charlie Parker's Donna Lee from an album called Strikin' Ahead. Dave, along with Steve Nelson on vibes, Jared Gold was the organist, and the drummer, McClinty Hunter. Opening set, Dave Brubeck's quartet, Live from the Northwest, 1959, recorded in Portland, Oregon, at Clark College. Gone with the Wind, Dave with Paul Desmond on sax, Joe Morello, the drummer and bassist, Eugene Wright. I'm John Hill. Thanks for joining me for another hour of jazz. My pleasure. I'll see you later.
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It's the big band of drummer Louie Belson and trumpeter Clark Terry from an album called Louie and Clark Expedition 2, following up on a previous collaboration by the two jazz masters. That was Louie Belson's tune Davenport Blues, opening this hour of jazz for us. Hi, I'm John Hill. I'll be your host.

0: music from Mr. and Mrs. Ann and Mark Burnell. The album is called Two for the Road, with the song written by one of their buddies, Shelley Markham, called You Make Me Laugh. Mark playing piano with Joshua Ramos on bass and Jim Wiedlowski on drums, preceded by an album by saxophonist Joshua Redman called Where Are We? A travelogue of a sort. A bunch of songs written about various cities across America. That was Baltimore, with pianist Aaron Parks. Joe Sanders was the bassist, Brian Blade on drums. Joshua Redman, preceded by pianist Joey Alexander from his album Continuance, a song simply called Blue, with trumpeter Theo Croker. Chris Thun was the bassist and John Davis the drummer. Joey Alexander opening the set. We're listening to jazz. I'm John Hill.
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vocalist Lila Bialy. Your Requests is the name of the album, a response to her live shows where she gets requests for all the songs on this album, mostly standards, and that was, of course, Pennies from Heaven. She was accompanied there by Katie Georgie vocally. Lila plays her own piano, and that was Kelly Jefferson on tenor sax. Lila Bialy, preceded by the Louis and Clark Expedition 2, that is drummer Louis Belson and trumpeter Clark Terry. We heard Louis' tune Piacere, which means pleasure. And indeed, it was a listening pleasure with solos by Adam Schroeder on baritone saxophone, and that was Helen Sung at the piano. Jazz masters Louis Belson and Clark Terry. And to open the set, bassist Gerald Cannon, a tribute to the music of Elvin Jones and McCoy Tyner. That was a McCoy Tyner tune titled Home. Gerald Cannon has an all-star lineup. In fact, all the members of this band have played with either McCoy Tyner or Elvin Jones at one time or another. Trumpeter Eddie Henderson, saxophonists Sherman Irby and Joe Lovano on alto and tenor sax, respectively. Steve Turay was the trombonist. Dave Kakoski was the pianist. Drummer Lenny White. Bassist Gerald Cannon recorded live at Dizzy's Club, the music of Elvin and McCoy. We're listening to jazz.

bassist Christian McBride from pianist Randy Weston's album Earth Birth. That was Randy's tune Babe's Blues, which was later embellished with lyrics by the great John Hendricks. Babe's Blues, with Billy Higgins on drums, string arrangement by the marvelous Melba Liston. That's preceded by the band Artemis from their first release called In Real Time. The Ladies of Artemis, with a tune written by the flutist there, Alexa Tarantino, called Whirlwind. Noriko Ueda was the bassist, drummer Allison Miller, saxophonist Nicole Glover, with trumpeter Ingrid Jensen, and Rini Rosnes on piano. Artemis, an all-star band named for the Greek goddess of hunting. I'm John Hill. Thanks for joining me for Jazz This Hour. As always, it's my pleasure. Remember, if you have comments, questions, or suggestions, send them to jazznetwork@wfmt.com. I'll see you later. Bassist Jaco Pastorius's Portrait of Tracy.

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My spirit just not today. I got demons on my back and a lot on my plate. Someone tell them back, I got something to say. But they love you, then they hate you, then it's part of the game. Take it up. I ain't nothing to play with. 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You can test my spirit, but don't test my patience. 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

shine. 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
4: 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I'm James McQuilla, president of the Orangeburg County Chamber of Commerce, and this has been Thoughts on Community, Culture, and Commerce.
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0: Hey family, it's Marcello Shepard, the bass man. And on the next episode of Cool Jazz Conversations, I'll talk to Grammy-nominated husband and wife duo, Marcus and Gene Baylor, better known as the Baylor Project. It'll be an intimate conversation on their balance of love, business, and music. It's Cool Jazz Conversations, this Saturday at 2 p.m. on South Carolina's Jazz Station, 90.3 WSSB FM.
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7: 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A for-profit business exists primarily to generate a profit, that is, to take in more money than it spends. The owners can decide to keep all of the profit themselves, or they can spend some or all of it on the business itself, or they may decide to share some of the profits with employees through the use of various types of compensation plans like employee profit sharing. A nonprofit organization, on the other hand, exists to provide a particular service to the community. The word nonprofit refers to a type of business, one which is organized under rules that forbid the distribution of profits to the owners. 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Most nonprofit businesses are organized into corporations. The Internal Revenue Service, or the IRS, gets involved because corporations are, in general, required to pay federal corporate income taxes on their net earnings. 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

0: Hello, it's me, the designer jeans in the back of your closet. What happened to us? I used to summer in the Hamptons, and now I'm stuck behind a pair of sweats. Okay, maybe I never really fit you right, but I got a lot more Sunday fun days left in me. So take me to Goodwill, where I can really make a difference.
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1: Hi, I'm James McQuilla, president of the Orangeburg County Chamber of Commerce, and this is Thoughts on Community, Culture, and Commerce. Violent crime is becoming a near daily occurrence, and I'm not just talking about in places like New York, Detroit, Chicago, or Los Angeles. I'm talking about our home, Orangeburg, South Carolina. No one is immune. You can be any race, age, gender, or in any socioeconomic group. The fact is, violent crime affects all of us. It affects our businesses, schools, places of worship, and even our ability to grow and prosper. Think about it. Would you want to relocate your family or business to an area known for high incidences of violent crime? Would you want to visit friends or relatives who lived in a known high crime area? No one does. When an area, town, or city gets a reputation for violent crime, it negatively impacts the livability of that area for a long time. Not only do people and companies decide not to move to these areas, but current families and businesses actually decide to relocate someplace else. These decisions soon lead to store closures, abandoned buildings and homes, and blighted areas which detract from the community's appearance. Orangeburg has every important resource to become a major economic leader in South Carolina. We have two major interstates, a railroad system, plenty of land, a state-of-the-art technical college, two universities, a regional medical center, and a well-managed secondary school system. We also have local governmental bodies that work well together. However, public safety is a concern that needs all of our attention, input, and support. As president of the Chamber of Commerce, I am asking that every citizen hearing this announcement take an active role in protecting the sanctity and safety of our shared community. 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Ask your place of worship to expand their local outreach initiatives. 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Let's all work together to make Orangeburg the safest community in South Carolina. Our collective future depends on it. Thank you in advance for doing your part. I'm James McQuilla, president of the Orangeburg County Chamber of Commerce, and this has been Thoughts on Community, Culture, and Commerce.
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1: You can clap your hands, y'all. It's Saturday night.

0: Muchas gracias. 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

0: 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We're all hearing more about diversity, equity, and inclusion, but what does that really mean? Are they just buzzwords, or can they truly impact our lives? Let's take a look. Diversity or difference is a way to make sure a range of options can be presented and considered. Equity supports the idea that the distribution of resources has a greater benefit than channeling resources through one group. And inclusion, well, that means that there is merit in having everyone participate in the decision-making process. Seems to me that diversity, equity, and inclusion are the seeds for innovation. Innovation is the mother of progress, and progress is how we survive in this ever-evolving world. So you see, diversity, equity, and inclusion are absolutely necessary for life itself. Are you a catalyst for growth or a supporter of the status quo? Remember, change and progress are not political or cultural. They are inevitable. And diversity, equity, and inclusion are significant change agents that are absolutely necessary for progress. I'm James McQuilla, president of the Orangeburg County Chamber of Commerce, and this has been Thoughts About Community, Culture, and Commerce.
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Whenever I'm hanging out in South Carolina, I love to listen to Jazz 90.3 WSSB to see what's happening in jazz. 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

Thanks for stopping by the New Urban Jazz Lounge. We celebrate music, but in particular contemporary jazz, with touches of urban and Brazilian flavors. My name is Bob Baldwin. Always a pleasure to hang out with you. Unfortunately, we lost a fantastic musician. I'm coming off of a really exciting trip in the United Kingdom, only to be struck with the news that guitar, I call him guitar legend, Chuck Loeb, passed away at age 61. He died on July 31st, 2017. And I had a chance to pull up some information on the web. Came across a nice story on legacy.com, which gave him a very nice write-up. Bassist Will Lee was a member of the house band for the Late Night with David Letterman, was an associate of Chuck Loeb, paid tribute to the guitarist in an email to Jazz Times, saying that the jazz scene has suffered a devastating blow. Master guitarist composer Chuck Loeb was so musical. He was one of those big ear geniuses that heard the music in everyone and everything around him. Playing with Chuck on so many occasions, I can tell you that he had a way of utilizing my talents to get just what he needed out of me. May Chuck's incredible spirit be remembered in his music for all time. Also received kudos from Mr. Steve Lukather, who played with Toto briefly. Just a lot of kudos all the way around. He was born in 1955, December 7th, Nyack, New York. Took up the guitar at the age of 13, was playing in local bands. In New York, Loeb played with Chico Hamilton and Freddie Hubbard in 1979, worked with Stan Getz briefly. Put together a band called Metro in the 1990s before he spat out a handful of solo discs. For a time, he was the member of the fusion group Steps Ahead, which featured Michael Brecker. In 2010, he replaced Larry Carlton in the smooth jazz supergroup 4Play, where he remained there until having to retire due to his illness, and had a brief stint with Jeff Lorber and Everett Harp with a group called Funk Jazz Soul, which kind of filled in the blanks when 4Play wasn't playing. So we're going to play a bunch of Chuck Loeb tunes. He's got plenty of music, and we're going to share that music with you in these 2 hours. Chuck Loeb was survived by his wife, singer Carmen Cuesta Loeb, and daughters Lizzie and Christina. In the background, the tune that I did, well, he did for me back in 2000 on my album BobBaldwin.com. We did two records together. This is a tune called Good Morning Love that he's playing guitar on, and he did a fantastic job on it. I had a chance to work with Chuck on a couple occasions. Most recently at a festival he put together in Hilton Head, South Carolina in 2016, Memorial Day, last time I saw him. And I spoke to him maybe about 6 months prior to his passing. He was telling me about his illness. And, wow, life hits you just right in the gut sometimes, ladies and gentlemen. You just never know when next time you're going to speak to somebody, the last time you're going to speak to somebody. So my condolences to Chuck Loeb's family. We want to play an hour of his music, and I think you're going to enjoy the set. So sit back, listen, enjoy, and reminisce the music of the late, great Chuck Loeb.

We are mourning and celebrating the music of Chuck Loeb, ladies and gentlemen, who passed away on July 31st, 2017, at the young age of 61. Gone too soon. Chuck Loeb had many associates, many friends, and many musical partnerships. In the background, I listened to Bob James, produced by Chuck Loeb, a tune called Take Me There from Bob James's album Joyride, came out in 1999. Chuck Loeb and Bob James worked for many years in the 90s together on a lot of Bob James's CDs. Which led to a natural progression in the year 2010 when Bob James and Chuck Loeb teamed up in the supergroup 4Play, which also featured Nathan East and Harvey Mason. The original guitarist, Lee Ritenour, was replaced by Larry Carlton, and then Carlton was replaced by Chuck Loeb, who was in the band for many, many years. Bob James would take me there. 4Play, we heard Sunny Moon, written by Chuck Loeb, came out in 2012 from the disc Spirit D4. We heard Chuck Loeb's solo disc entitled Ebop, came out in 2003, and that was the title track. And we got it started with Yours Truly, Bob Baldwin, a little funk groove that he and I did up there in Yonkers, New York, and in Irvington, New York, in Westchester County, where he lived, and where I lived there briefly, where I was born in that area. Good Morning Love. We got some more Chuck Loeb around the corner. It's going to be all things Chuck Loeb in this hour and most of the next. In fact, in the next set, we're going to play quite a few number one hits that he had. So you don't want to miss it. So keep it locked right here. This is the New Urban Jazz Lounge as we celebrate the music of Mr. Chuck Loeb.

little personal story. Back in 1997, Chuck Loeb and I met in Atlanta, Georgia. We were playing a small club there, and later on played a club in Philadelphia where we were doing a show there together for the Shaughnessy record label. That's the label that he did a lot of work with and a lot of work for. We did a club there called Club Egypt, and he had a record out in the background listening to Just Us, which is number 3 on the chart. And right when he got ready to do the song, somebody had slipped him a piece of paper and said, "Hey man, your record just went to number 1 on the Billboard Contemporary Jazz chart," which was a big deal back then because there was a lot of stations. So that was like a, you know, a little corny thrill that he and I had together, and that was really a wonderful time. The guy was an incredible composer. So you heard Just Us from his album The Moon, The Stars, and The Setting Sun. We heard the album In a Heartbeat, and another fantastic record, Pocket Change, was also in top 10. It might have went number 1 as well. We heard The Music Inside, which was a huge record for him, his first number 1 record. Came out in 2005. That record rode the chart for a long time. And we got the set started with a tune called Cotton Club featuring Jeff Lorber. That's from his final disc, Unspoken. He had a lot of partnerships on this record, and he must have known that the end may have been near. Chuck Loeb, all the way here, ladies and gentlemen, in this hour. In the next set, more of the same. His collaborations with Jeff Lorber and Everett Harp formed a band called Jazz Funk Soul, and that was also on the Shaughnessy label. We're going to play a couple pieces there, as well as some more foreplay featuring Chuck Loeb. This is the New Urban Jazz Lounge.

0: Hi, I'm Danica Patrick and proud aunt. 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

in recognition of the loss of this great man on July 31st, 2017, at the age of 61. Chuck Loeb was a musical magician, fantastic musician, great person, family guy, two beautiful kids, and his beautiful wife from Spain, where he spent a lot of time. We're listening to in the background a tune called December Dream from Chuck Loeb, who was born on December 7th, same day as Marion Meadows. It's Foreplay with December Dream featuring Chuck Loeb. And we also heard before that Chuck Loeb with Affinity featuring Aaron Harp from the disc Unspoken, his last album. We heard the jazz funk soul record with Serious Business. That's Jeff Lorber and Everett Harp teaming up. And we heard Chuck Loeb from the disc In a Heartbeat, North, South, East, and West. That wraps up hour number one as we salute Mr. Chuck Loeb. And rest in peace, my good brother. In the next hour, we're going to play some more Chuck. And just get through the show. So, ladies and gentlemen, sit back and enjoy the journey that we're taking you on with the music of the late, great Chuck Loeb.

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2: Welcome back to hour number two of the New Urban Jazz Lounge, show 807, and featuring the music of Ms. Angela Bofill here in this hour, who passed away on June 13th, 2024, at the age of 70. She had a stroke in 2006 and 07. Never really fully recovered from that. I met her in 2000 through a good friend of mine, Chembo Cornell. Had a chance to open up for her a couple times in New York. Beautiful spirit, a wonderful singer, and just a nice person. She got her start with GRP Records. GRP Records is out of New York City. That label was distributed by Arista Records, led by Clive Davis. After about two or three albums with GRP, Clive plucked her and put her on his major platform label, Arista Records, where he got a chance to work with Nirvana, Michael Walden, George Duke, and some of the guys from the system. But unfortunately, the stroke kind of set her back in 06 and 07. But we are going to celebrate the music of Miss Angela Bofill. I'm playing Tom Brown in the background because Tom Brown introduced Angela Bofill to GRP Records. So we have Tom Brown to thank for allowing this beautiful artist to soar. So let's check out the music of Angela Bofill here in hour number two. My name is Bob Baldwin. This is the New Urban Jazz Lounge.

0: 2024. We've been playing the album Angel of the Night, as well as the album Angie. We heard People Make the World Around in the background, a very spicy up-tempo version of the classic tune from the Stylistics catalog. We heard The Feeling's Love and Angel of the Night title track, beautiful track, and What I Wouldn't Do for the Love of You. You got to start with Baby I Need Your Love from the debut album Angie, came out in 1978. I'm going to be plucking tracks from the Angel of the Night album, as well as something she did with George Duke and also the group The System. I'd like to play for you one of my favorite Angie Bofill tracks of all time. In the next set, the next song you're going to hear is a classic Angie Bofill record.
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Here at the New Urban Jazz Lounge. Music for your soul.

0: That's a track called Dunk Some Funky Jazz in My Groove from the Smooth Jazz Architects. And the album Sketches of London. We dabbled in the London set there for a minute there. We heard Going Up North today, back in a bit. And also Clyde is Fly, Moving and Grooving from the Sketches of New York, the Big Apple. We heard Top of the Morning, Sketches of London Disc, where the track Atlantic Station, where the Sketches of Atlanta, and the Human Highlight Reel, dedicated to Dominique Wilkins, from the Sketches of Atlanta. Hope you enjoyed those wonderful short ditties, if you will. My name is Bob Ball, and this is the New Orleans Jazz Lounge. That's a brand new project. Won't be out until next year, so you have the sneak preview. If you want to know more about it, BobBaldwin.com for more information. Let's close things out with some classic music. Herbie Hancock, Bully James, and Joe Sample to finish things off. This is the New Urban Jazz Lounge.
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0: That's from the album Angie. We're listening to Miss Angela Beaufil. We've been playing music from her debut album, 1978, the one that got her on the map, that raw, beautiful voice. Share Your Love in the background, Rough Times, Children of the World United, and the legendary, beautiful ballad, This Time I'll Be Sweeter. We got it started as we wrap up hour number two. Thank you for hanging out with me and allowing me to share this wonderful music from her catalog, Miss Angela Beaufil. We heard music produced by Dave Grusin, Mr. George Duke. We heard David Frank from The System. And later on, she worked with Nirvana Michael Walland. But the records, her earlier pieces, just had that beautiful jazzy sound. So we are grateful that we were able to share this with you. If you missed any part of the show, newurbanjazz.com. Click a button. This is On Demand, and we'll rewind the Angie Beaufil tracks in its entirety, on your schedule, of course. Shows with Juneteenth in Atlanta and Rocky Mount and Raleigh. It's been really, really fun. At the end of June, on June 28th, we'll be dropping two albums, Songs My Father Would Dig and It's Okay to Dream, on June 28th. More information. For more information about that, BobBaldwin.com. Once again, this is Bob Baldwin signing off. Thank you so much for hanging out with us. And we'll see you in 6 days and 22 hours. We'll be playing some more cool music for you. Rest in peace, Miss Angela Beaufil. This is Bob Baldwin signing off. Bye for now.
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